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That was the song God is on the Throne by We the Kingdom. 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Now back to more Christian hits. Up next, Jason Gray with his song, Be Kind.

0: You wanted to be cool, which led you to smoking, which led to a pack a day. 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
1: 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Today, mostly cloudy, highs in the lower 50s, north winds to 15 miles per hour. Tonight, mostly cloudy, lows in the mid-30s, north winds to 15 miles per hour. And tomorrow, mostly cloudy, highs in the lower 40s, north winds to 15 miles per hour. I'm Pierce, and that's the weather outlook. 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

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I noticed that most of the goals I had as a kid were slipping by. I didn't feel like the person I hoped to be. After all those years of drinking, I really didn't know myself. When I was out there drinking, I was always looking for the next great party to make me feel all right. With AA, I found a better way of life. And I feel good in my everyday life, even without a drink in my hand. Alcoholics Anonymous. 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
1: Here's the weather outlook from IC 100.3 FM. Today, mostly cloudy, highs in the lower 50s, north winds to 15 miles per hour. Tonight, mostly cloudy, lows in the mid 30s, north winds to 15 miles per hour. And tomorrow, mostly cloudy, highs in the lower 40s, north winds to 15 miles per hour. I'm Pierce, and that's the weather outlook. 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

0: I used to complain about his smelly socks or the old t-shirts he'd leave on the floor. 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His counselor? An academic advisor? A long-distance ATM machine? It's hard when life changes. 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
1: 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Today, mostly cloudy, highs in the lower 50s, north winds to 15 miles per hour. Tonight, mostly cloudy, lows in the mid 30s, north winds to 15 miles per hour. And tomorrow, mostly cloudy, highs in the lower 40s, north winds to 15 miles per hour. I'm Pierce, and that's the weather outlook. 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
1: Here's the weather outlook from IC 100.3 FM. Tonight, mostly cloudy, lows in the mid-30s, north winds to 15 miles per hour. Monday, mostly cloudy, highs in the lower 40s, north winds around 15 miles per hour. And Monday night, mostly cloudy, lows in the upper 20s, northwest winds to 15 miles per hour. I'm Pierce, and that's the weather outlook. 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

0: Greetings from Soldotna, Alaska. Hello, my name is Emily. I'm 8 years old. My favorite verse is Joshua 1:9. Have I not commanded you? Be strong and courageous. Do not be terrified. Do not be discouraged. For the Lord your God will be with you wherever you go. This verse brings me comfort when I am scared. I remember that the Lord is with me. Jesus is important to me because he died and rose again and saved me from all my sins. CEF of Alaska is dedicated to communicating the gospel of Christ to children all around the great state. 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
1: Here's the weather outlook from IC 100.3 FM. Tonight, mostly cloudy, lows in the mid-30s, north winds to 15 miles per hour. Monday, mostly cloudy, highs in the lower 40s, north winds around 15 miles per hour. And Monday night, mostly cloudy, lows in the upper 20s, northwest winds to 15 miles per hour. I'm Pierce, and that's the weather outlook. 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
1: Here's the weather outlook from IC 100.3 FM. Tonight, mostly cloudy, lows in the mid-30s, north winds to 15 miles per hour. Monday, mostly cloudy, highs in the lower 40s, north winds around 15 miles per hour. And Monday night, mostly cloudy, lows in the upper 20s, northwest winds to 15 miles per hour. I'm Pierce, and that's the weather outlook. 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

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For more information, contact Eric Ortman at 952-303-9124. Once again, that's 952-303-9124.

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4: Here's the weather outlook from IC 100.3 FM. Tonight, mostly cloudy, lows in the mid-30s, north winds to 15 miles per hour. Monday, mostly cloudy, highs in the lower 40s, north winds around 15 miles per hour. And Monday night, mostly cloudy, lows in the upper 20s, northwest winds to 15 miles per hour. I'm Pearson, that's the weather outlook. 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
1: Here's the weather outlook from IC 100.3 FM. Tonight, mostly cloudy, lows in the mid-30s, north winds to 15 miles per hour. Monday, mostly cloudy, highs in the lower 40s, north winds around 15 miles per hour. And Monday night, mostly cloudy, lows in the upper 20s, northwest winds to 15 miles per hour. I'm Pierce, and that's the weather outlook. 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

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That was Heaven Help Me from Zach Williams. Here's a note from the calendar. 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

0: Deaf is one of the most common disabilities in our region. Noise-induced hearing loss is completely preventable, yet it affects about 20% of our people in the Bering Strait region, which is over twice the national rate. Loud sounds can cause permanent damage to your hearing. Even noise from power tools, boats, four-wheelers, and snow machines can cause damage when your ears are exposed over a period of time. Loud sounds like gunshots can cause hearing loss after only one shot. 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
1: Each one of us has an inner voice that calls for attention, affirmation, and praise. We like to be recognized. Sometimes that voice screams to be heard when we feel we've been wronged. We want to speak out and explain ourselves in an effort to justify our actions, often only to find that we're trying to be heard over everyone else's inner voice. But seeking peace in Jesus Christ relieves you from the need to always be justifying yourself. It releases the burden of needing to be seen and being the center of attention. Through this peace that surpasses all understanding, we are freed up to accept life and all its challenges.
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2: Here's the weather outlook from IC 100.3 FM. Tonight, mostly cloudy, lows in the mid-30s, north winds to 15 miles per hour. Monday, mostly cloudy, highs in the lower 40s, north winds around 15 miles per hour. And Monday night, mostly cloudy, lows in the upper 20s, northwest winds to 15 miles per hour. I'm Pierce, and that's the weather outlook. 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
1: Here's the weather outlook from IC 100.3 FM. Tonight, mostly cloudy, lows in the mid-30s, north winds to 15 miles per hour. Monday, mostly cloudy, highs in the lower 40s, north winds around 15 miles per hour. And Monday night, mostly cloudy, lows in the upper 20s, northwest winds to 15 miles per hour. I'm Pierce, and that's the weather outlook. 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
2: Here's the weather outlook from IC 100.3 FM. Tonight, mostly cloudy, lows in the mid-30s, north winds to 15 miles per hour. Monday, mostly cloudy, highs in the lower 40s, north winds around 15 miles per hour. And Monday night, mostly cloudy, lows in the upper 20s, northwest winds to 15 miles per hour. I'm Pearson, that's the weather outlook. 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
1: Here's the weather outlook from IC 100.3 FM. Tonight, mostly cloudy, lows in the mid-30s, north winds to 15 miles per hour. Monday, mostly cloudy, highs in the lower 40s, north winds around 15 miles per hour. And Monday night, mostly cloudy, lows in the upper 20s, northwest winds to 15 miles per hour. I'm Pierce, and that's the weather outlook. 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

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Here's a note from the calendar. The Nome Public Schools Board of Education will meet in a special work session this Wednesday evening at 5:30 in the Nome Elementary School Library and via Zoom. For the Zoom information, contact the district office.

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1: Come on!
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0: It's easy to assume most children in our country will hear the good news about Jesus Christ at least once before the age of 18. But only 1/4 of the children in the United States attend church, and who knows how many of them receive the news of Jesus in a way they can relate to.
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2: Here's the weather outlook from IC 100.3 FM. Tonight, mostly cloudy, lows in the mid-30s, north winds to 15 miles per hour. Monday, mostly cloudy, highs in the lower 40s, north winds around 15 miles per hour. And Monday night, mostly cloudy, lows in the upper 20s, northwest winds to 15 miles per hour. I'm Pierce, and that's the weather outlook. 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

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It's hard to say that I'd rather stay awake when I'm asleep, because my dreams are bursting at the seams.

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1: Here's the weather outlook from IC 100.3 FM. Tonight, mostly cloudy, lows in the mid-30s, north winds to 15 miles per hour. Monday, mostly cloudy, highs in the lower 40s, north winds around 15 miles per hour. And Monday night, mostly cloudy, lows in the upper 20s, northwest winds to 15 miles per hour. I'm Pierce, and that's the weather outlook. 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

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Here's a note from the calendar. Good News Club, an after-school Bible club, meets every Friday in the elementary school music room from right after school until 4 o'clock. Children must have a signed parental permission slip to attend. 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Once again, that number is 907-304-1248.

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1: All of us at some point can find ourselves in a dark place where we may even begin to feel like nothing matters. And while we're in this funk, it's difficult to realize we all matter in God's eyes. 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Luke 12:7 states, "Indeed, the very hairs of your head are all numbered. Don't be afraid. You are worth more than many sparrows. So hold your head high and know you are loved and known by your heavenly Father. He knows all your fears and secrets, yet loves you unconditionally and beyond measure. Feel a reassuring peace that you are His child and everything about you matters to Him."
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2: Here's the weather outlook from IC 100.3 FM. Tonight, mostly cloudy, lows in the mid-30s, north winds to 15 miles per hour. Monday, mostly cloudy, highs in the lower 40s, north winds around 15 miles per hour. And Monday night, mostly cloudy, lows in the upper 20s, northwest winds to 15 miles per hour. I'm Pearson, that's the weather outlook. 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
1: Here's the weather outlook from IC 100.3 FM. Today, mostly cloudy, highs in the lower 40s, north winds around 15 miles per hour. Tonight, mostly cloudy, lows in the upper 20s, northwest winds to 15 miles per hour. And Tuesday, partly sunny in the morning, then becoming mostly sunny, highs in the upper 30s, north winds to 15 miles per hour. I'm Pierce, and that's the weather outlook. 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

0: Want to quit smoking? Here's some incentive. This is Dr. Elmar Sakala for Lifelines. A recent study of men and women over age 65 found that the rate of mental decline is up to 5 times faster in smokers than in non-smokers. Several studies have also linked smoking with osteoporosis, impotence, blindness, rheumatoid arthritis, and acid reflux disease. Moreover, if all women refrained from smoking during pregnancy, an estimated 4,000 babies would not die each year. Smoking also causes the tiny blood vessels in the face to constrict, causing premature wrinkling that is often irreversible. Make the decision to quit smoking today, the most single preventable cause of death and disease.
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2: Here's the weather outlook from IC 100.3 FM. Today, mostly cloudy, highs in the lower 40s, north winds around 15 miles per hour. Tonight, mostly cloudy, lows in the upper 20s, northwest winds to 15 miles per hour. And Tuesday, partly sunny in the morning, then becoming mostly sunny, highs in the upper 30s, north winds to 15 miles per hour. I'm Pierce, and that's the weather outlook. 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
1: Here's the weather outlook from IC 100.3 FM. Today, mostly cloudy, highs in the lower 40s, north winds around 15 miles per hour. Tonight, mostly cloudy, lows in the upper 20s, northwest winds to 15 miles per hour. And Tuesday, partly sunny in the morning, then becoming mostly sunny, highs in the upper 30s, north winds to 15 miles per hour. I'm Pierce, and that's the weather outlook. 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
3: Here's the weather outlook from IC 100.3 FM. Today, mostly cloudy. Highs in the lower 40s. North winds around 15 miles per hour. Tonight, mostly cloudy. Lows in the upper 20s. Northwest winds to 15 miles per hour. And Tuesday, partly sunny in the morning, then becoming mostly sunny. Highs in the upper 30s. North winds to 15 miles per hour. I'm Pierce, and that's the weather outlook. 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
1: Here's the weather outlook from IC 100.3 FM. Today, mostly cloudy, highs in the lower 40s, north winds around 15 miles per hour. Tonight, mostly cloudy, lows in the upper 20s, northwest winds to 15 miles per hour. And Tuesday, partly sunny in the morning, then becoming mostly sunny, highs in the upper 30s, north winds to 15 miles per hour. I'm Pierce, and that's the weather outlook. 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
2: Here's the weather outlook from IC 100.3 FM. Today, mostly cloudy, highs in the lower 40s, north winds around 15 miles per hour. Tonight, mostly cloudy, lows in the upper 20s, northwest winds to 15 miles per hour. And Tuesday, partly sunny in the morning, then becoming mostly sunny, highs in the upper 30s, north winds to 15 miles per hour. I'm Pierce, and that's the weather outlook. 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
1: 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Today, mostly cloudy, highs in the lower 40s, north winds around 15 miles per hour. Tonight, mostly cloudy, lows in the upper 20s, northwest winds to 15 miles per hour. And Tuesday, partly sunny in the morning, then becoming mostly sunny, highs in the upper 30s, north winds to 15 miles per hour. I'm Pierce, and that's the weather outlook. 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
3: Here's the weather outlook from IC 100.3 FM. Today, mostly cloudy, highs in the lower 40s, north winds around 15 miles per hour. Tonight, mostly cloudy, lows in the upper 20s, northwest winds to 15 miles per hour. And Tuesday, partly sunny in the morning, then becoming mostly sunny, highs in the upper 30s, north winds to 15 miles per hour. I'm Pierce, and that's the weather outlook. 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
1: Here's the weather outlook from IC 100.3 FM. Today, mostly cloudy, highs in the lower 40s, north winds around 15 miles per hour. Tonight, mostly cloudy, lows in the upper 20s, northwest winds to 15 miles per hour. And Tuesday, partly sunny in the morning, then becoming mostly sunny, highs in the upper 30s, north winds to 15 miles per hour. I'm Pierce, and that's the weather outlook. 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

0: Good morning, class. I'm Dr. David Stevens with the Christian Medical Association, and today we're going to talk about the elements in cigarettes. First, you have nicotine. Not only is nicotine one of 44 cancer-causing agents in cigarettes, it's also a common insecticide found in bug spray. Next, there's formaldehyde. It's used to preserve dead animals. Another dangerous chemical in cigarettes is cyanide. Not only can you find this lethal element in rat poison, you can ingest it merely by smelling secondhand smoke. 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There's methanol, an element in rocket fuel. Hydrogen cyanide is what they use in gas chambers. Acetone is used to make paint stripper. And ammonia, we all recognize, is in toilet cleaners. Nip smoking in the bud. Tell your friends about the harmful ingredients in cigarettes.
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2: Here's the weather outlook from IC 100.3 FM. Today, mostly cloudy, highs in the lower 40s, north winds around 15 miles per hour. Tonight, mostly cloudy, lows in the upper 20s, northwest winds to 15 miles per hour. And Tuesday, partly sunny in the morning, then becoming mostly sunny, highs in the upper 30s, north winds to 15 miles per hour. I'm Pierce, and that's the weather outlook. 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
1: Here's the weather outlook from IC 100.3 FM. Today, mostly cloudy, highs in the lower 40s, north winds around 15 miles per hour. Tonight, mostly cloudy, lows in the upper 20s, northwest winds to 15 miles per hour. And Tuesday, partly sunny in the morning, then becoming mostly sunny, highs in the upper 30s, north winds to 15 miles per hour. I'm Pierce, and that's the weather outlook. 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

0: 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If you work at a desk job, you may need to work harder to keep off extra weight. 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Take frequent walk breaks. Climb stairs instead of taking the elevator. Although the number of calories you burn during these activities is small, doing them consistently may add up to help you keep your weight down.
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2: Here's the weather outlook from IC 100.3 FM. Today, mostly cloudy, highs in the lower 40s, north winds around 15 miles per hour. Tonight, mostly cloudy, lows in the upper 20s, northwest winds to 15 miles per hour. And Tuesday, partly sunny in the morning, then becoming mostly sunny, highs in the upper 30s, north winds to 15 miles per hour. I'm Pierce, and that's the weather outlook. 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
1: Here's the weather outlook from IC 100.3 FM. Today, mostly cloudy, highs in the lower 40s, north winds around 15 miles per hour. Tonight, mostly cloudy, lows in the upper 20s, northwest winds to 15 miles per hour. And Tuesday, partly sunny in the morning, then becoming mostly sunny, highs in the upper 30s, north winds to 15 miles per hour. I'm Pierce, and that's the weather outlook. 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
1: 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Tired of working harder, falling further behind, and wondering why the people in power do nothing? You may be suffering from NCBEC

0: Aren't those the best donuts?
1: Yeah, they're from Hanson's.
0: Oh, yeah, fresh made daily.
1: My favorites are the maple bars.
0: How about the jelly topped?
1: No, I like the maple bars.
0: How about those apple fritters?
1: No, it's the maple bars.
0: How about the jelly topped?
1: Now listen, the best are the maple bars.
2: One thing everybody agrees on, Hanson's donuts are legendary. Hanson's in Nome.
1: No, it's the maple bars.
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2: Gun control, higher taxes, socialism. That's Alexandria Ocasio-Cortez and Bernie Sanders. 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
3: I'm Nick Begich, candidate for Congress, and I approve this message.
4: The more we learn about Dan Sullivan, the worse it gets. While Alaskans struggle to pay the bills, Sullivan was tripling his own net worth in D.C. and working against Alaska. Sullivan sided with the trawl fleet, gutting protections for small boat fishermen, and refusing to back efforts to limit bycatch. So it's no surprise that he got hundreds of thousands of dollars from big factory trawlers, the same Seattle executives destroying Alaska fisheries. Now we know that Sullivan was even invested in a foreign farmed salmon company, the biggest competitor to Alaska wild salmon in the world. When he sold the stock off, Sullivan made thousands of dollars for himself. And then he broke Congress's insider trading law, hiding the trade for months. Dan Sullivan keeps working for himself, and it costs Alaska way too much.
5: I'm Mary Peltola. I'm running for U.S. Senate, and I approve this message.
4: Paid for by Alaskans for Mary.
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10: Here's the weather outlook from IC 100.3 FM. Today, mostly cloudy, highs in the lower 40s, north winds around 15 miles per hour. Tonight, mostly cloudy, lows in the upper 20s, northwest winds to 15 miles per hour. And Tuesday, partly sunny in the morning, then becoming mostly sunny, highs in the upper 30s, north winds to 15 miles per hour. I'm Pierce, and that's the weather outlook. 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

0: Exhausted by rising costs? Then you need to vote against Mary Peltola. Peltola sided with the lower 48 liberals and supported the largest middle-class tax increase in American history. It would have cost Alaskans over $3,000 a year. Worse, Peltola wants higher taxes on tips, overtime, and Social Security. Here's Sheila Powers, a waitress in Alaska.
1: I'm a mom of five and a grandmother. 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
2: I'm Dan Sullivan, candidate for U.S. Senate, and I approve this message. 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
0: Go to putalaskafirst.org. 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
3: There's nobody tougher than Mary Peltola when it comes to standing up for Alaskans. She took on President Biden to open the Willow Project, the largest new oil and gas exploration development in decades, creating jobs for Alaskans. She stood up to corporate interest and both parties and proposed landmark legislation to limit bottom trawling in Alaska waters. She'll always protect Second Amendment rights. Because in Alaska, firearms are about protecting ourselves and feeding our families. And as a military mom with two sons who served, she knows that a secure border keeps Americans safe.
4: I'm Mary Peltola. There's only one thing that matters to me, getting the job done for Alaska. And I'll take on anyone, including Democrats, anyone in the lower 48 who doesn't understand what Alaska needs. When both parties are attacking you, you're doing something right. Alaska first, always. I'm Mary Peltola, and I approve this message.
3: Paid for by Alaskans for Mary.
5: Nobody ever says, it's just cancer, get over it.
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We're KICY FM, Nome. Good morning. It is the Coffee Crew. Stay tuned. Lots of good things coming your way on a Monday morning.

course, this is The Breakfast Club here on IC 100.3 FM. Got some things happening around town today and into the week ahead. The United Methodist Women's Thrift Shop is open this afternoon from 4 to 5, and again Tuesday and Thursday evenings from 7 to 8:30. If you have items to drop off, they ask that you do that during their business hours. In honor of World Rabies Day, which is today, Nome Animal House is offering free walk-in rabies vaccinations today from 9 a.m. to 3 p.m. at Nome Animal House. 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And the Kativik Cultural Center is hosting a moose hunt celebration potluck Wednesday, October 7th. That's a week from this Wednesday, from 5:30 to 8 p.m. at the Kativik Cultural Center in the Richard Foster Building. Please bring a dish to share. If your crew would like to share your hunting story at the event, contact Amber Oten at 907-443-4342. Taking a look at lunch menus for today, breakfast and lunch, we have, looking it up here, let's start with, oh, come now, how come I can't find this information? I'm going to start with the XYZ Senior Center. XYZ Senior Center today will be serving a ham sandwich with chicken soup and mandarin oranges. And taking a look at Nome Public Schools, it's going to be good food. Unfortunately, I don't have that in front of me right now, but we will get to that. Promise. It will be good food. We've got music next. Also good music from Jamie McDonald. This is Left It in the River.

All right, here are your menus for today. For breakfast at Nome Elementary School, it's going to be a blueberry muffin with fruit and milk. Nome Belts Middle High School, also that blueberry muffin or cold cereal selection, granola bar, fruit, and milk. Lunch today at Nome Public Schools is a cheeseburger or a peanut butter and grape uncrustable sandwich. That will be served with the ever-popular tater tots, the garden bar, canned fruit, fruit, and milk. There you go. Good stuff. And again, at the XYZ Senior Center, it's going to be a ham sandwich with chicken soup and mandarin oranges. Here's Abandon. Feel it in your heart.

0: It's time to celebrate birthdays here on the Coffee Crew. We have quite a list this morning on our local birthday calendar. A very happy September 28th birthday to Elijah Kulawii Sepelu, Charlotte Jean Head, Levi Arnall, Davida Ozena Kakuna, Jason Ohms Amidalina, Charlie Kowalik Outwater, Daniel Glenn Olana, Larry Olson, Janet Tobuck, and Faye Baker. And if it's your birthday, I hope you make it a good one. A couple of celebrities of note today. Football Hall of Famer Steve Largent, who spent 14 seasons with the Seattle Seahawks as a wide receiver, also was a member of the U.S. House of Representatives for Oklahoma's 1st Congressional District from 1994 to 2002. He turns 72 years old today. And Hilary Duff, probably best known for Lizzie McGuire back in the day, that show on the Disney Channel. And she was also in Cinderella Story, Cheaper by the Dozen, and other things. She's also released some albums. She turns 39 years old today. Here's Elevation Worship. This is Alleluia.
1: Let's clap like this. Hey.

0: From the Christian News Radio Network, I'm Jim Miller. Russia's foreign ministry, Sergei Lavrov, declared yesterday Moscow will continue its military campaign in Ukraine through to the end, rejecting any timeline for withdrawal. His remarks follow intensified Russian strikes that force Ukraine's largest steelmaker to halt operations, underscoring Moscow's unwillingness to negotiate despite mounting casualties and economic strain. Senate's set to take a final vote on its college sports bill today. News Nation's Kristen Eskow reports.
1: It's an effort to level the playing field in college sports and has the support of the NCAA and its major conferences. The Protect College Sports Act allows student-athletes to enter into their own NIL agreements. It increases the cap on revenue that schools share with athletes, and it limits students to one transfer without losing athletic eligibility. The bill is opposed by the NAACP and the Congressional Black Caucus, who have argued for stronger protections for black athletes.
0: House Speaker Mike Johnson says he would try to build support among Republicans for the bill if it passes the Senate. But the House likely won't take it up until after the midterms. More news straight ahead, but right now, here's a word from our sponsor.
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0: The European Union has unlocked a substantial humanitarian aid package aimed at sub-Saharan Africa, directing resources towards migration management, conflict relief, and food security programs. Officials say the move reflects Europe's widening effort to address root causes of displacement as global crises expand. President Trump gearing up to meet with some of the top technology experts this week. News Nation's Trevor Shirley has those details on the president's A1 summit.
4: This Tuesday, that's when the president is going to be meeting with those top tech executives at the White House for a summit on AI. It's the first time the president's called a major summit on this issue, which, as we know, has gotten a lot of attention recently in regards to safety. Top tech leaders and members of Congress, including Speaker Mike Johnson, are expected to be in attendance. Top AI experts have warned recently the technology could potentially end life on Earth if it's not contained.
0: We could learn more about how the White House intends to approach the subject after tomorrow's summit. Pennsylvania's measles outbreak continues to worsen, with 55 new cases reported since last Wednesday, a total of 173 people now hospitalized. From Christian News Radio Network, I'm Jim Miller. To hear this and other reports on demand, visit ChristianNewsRadio.org.
5: With Alaska News, I'm Patty Burchill. Previously burned areas have played a major role in limiting the spread of wildfires across Alaska's boreal forest, according to new research led by University of Alaska Fairbanks scientist Ben Gagliotti. Gagliotti, a researcher with the Water and Environmental Research Center at the UAF Institute of Northern Engineering, and his collaborators examined 568 instances between 1984 and 2020 in which an Alaska wildfire encountered a previously burned area. Using historical observations to model wildfire activity, the researchers estimate that burning rates could have been several times higher without the fuel limitations imposed by previous fires. The findings could be particularly relevant to Alaska officials, land managers, and communities confronting the effects of increasing wildfire activity. Managers can use their results as a lookup table to assess whether an active fire will continue to spread beyond the footprint of a recently burned area, Gagliotti said. Climate warming is expected to increase wildfire activity in northern forests, but wildfire also changes the conditions encountered by the next fire. The researchers do not suggest that previous fires will completely offset the effects of a warming climate. Instead, their work identifies another major factor that should be considered when scientists and land managers assess how Alaska's wildfire regime will change. And according to a press release from the Navy, the guided missile destroyer USS Ted Stevens will officially commission on Saturday, October 3rd at 12 noon in Whittier, Alaska. USS Ted Stevens integrates the state-of-the-art air and missile defense radar and combat systems to establish air and missile defense dominance. This destroyer would be the Navy's newest and most formidable instrument of global power projection. Designed to operate in high-threat environments and hunt down adversarial threats, this warship delivers unmatched combat capability to secure high latitudes and defend the nation's interests globally. And that's Alaska News. With Sports Shorts, I'm Patty Burchill. Nome Belts hosted the Big West Cross Country Meet over the weekend. Teams from Bethel, Kotzebue, and Nome competed for a place at the state tournament. The Bethel boys and girls both placed first in team competition. The Nome Belts boys placed second. There was no second place girls team award. The GPA award went to Nome Belts. Taking first place for the boys was Jackson Iverson of Bethel with a time of 17:11. Hot on his heels,

Here's your Coffee Crew forecast from IC 100.3 FM. Partly sunny skies this morning, then becoming mostly sunny. Highs in the lower 40s. North winds to 20 miles an hour. Partly cloudy tonight. Lows in the upper 20s. Northwest winds to 15 miles an hour. And tomorrow, mostly sunny. Highs in the upper 30s. North winds to 10 miles an hour. The sun rose this morning little after 9, 9:03 this morning. It will set at 8:39 this evening, giving us 11 hours, 36 minutes of daylight today, a loss of 6 minutes, 31 seconds over yesterday. Currently 37 degrees under fair skies here at the Fondale Broadcast Center. North wind at 18, gusting to 24. A little blustery out there, but not too bad. Here's Colton Dixon. This is The Love I Have for You.

Here's a job posting from IC 100.3 FM. Nome Public Schools have several positions available. They're hiring for an executive administrative assistant, also an ACSA secretary, and some other program coordinators. They're also seeking some special education paraprofessionals for both the elementary and middle high school, and a Title I reading aide at Nome Elementary School. Also looking for an elementary special education teacher. If you have any questions about that, want to take a look at what the job offerings are, you can give a call to the Nome Public Schools District Office, 907-443-2231. Here's Lauren Daigle. Let it be a hallelujah.

Here's something kind of interesting came across the desk. A group of researchers from New Zealand were able to train 4 pigeons to consistently recognize dozens of words with about 70% accuracy. Now, the smartest pigeon learned about 60 words that it could distinguish from about 1,000 non-words. I don't know how they did it. I don't know how they recognized that, if the pigeon had to peck something. It's just confusing to me sometimes how you train animals to recognize. Well, it shouldn't be. I know my dog recognizes certain words, commands, things that obviously, you know, you tell him to do. But yeah, a pigeon recognizing words. Kind of interesting. Here's Skillet. This is Stars.

0: I'm a mom to 3 kids. I'm working 3 jobs just to provide for them. My son, Zach, has cerebral palsy and needs around-the-clock care. I don't expect a whole lot from DC, but when I saw Dan Sullivan voted to give himself a multi-million dollar payout while cutting our health care, it nearly broke me.
1: Dan Sullivan voted for the largest cut to Medicaid in history. Then he gave himself and 7 other senators a secret payout worth $500,000 each. Sullivan kicked 9,000 Alaskans off their health insurance and doubled cost for thousands more, all while voting to give himself a $500,000 payday.
0: Now we're at risk of losing Zach's care, and I'm paying thousands more every year for our health care coverage. All while Sullivan and his DC cronies voted to make themselves even richer.
2: Paid for by Women Vote, which is responsible for the content of this ad. Women.vote, not authorized by any candidate or candidates committee.

Well, I got to tell you, normally we would be sending donuts out. That's right, to a listening post around town. Hanses have been woefully deficient in the donut department recently, and so I don't know if we're going to be able to bring donuts or not. If we do, it's going to be to the Sitnesoc headquarters finance department and Marilyn Wallach, and we'll get that to you if there are donuts today. If you've been to Hanson's recently, you know that it's been slight and limited and sometimes only in the afternoon. So word has it they were going to be doing something about that, but we'll just have to wait and see. So congratulations to the Sitnesoc headquarters finance department. If we can get you donuts, we certainly will. But hey, thanks for being an IC 100.3 listening post. Here's Patrick Mayberry. Thank the Lord.

0: With Alaska News, I'm Patty Burchill. Previously burned areas have played a major role in limiting the spread of wildfires across Alaska's boreal forest, according to new research led by University of Alaska Fairbanks scientist Ben Gagliotti. Gagliotti, a researcher with the Water and Environmental Research Center at the UAF Institute of Northern Engineering, and his collaborators examined 568 instances between 1984 and 2020 in which an Alaska wildfire encountered a previously burned area. Using historical observations to model wildfire activity, the researchers estimate that burning rates could have been several times higher without the fuel limitations imposed by previous fires. The findings could be particularly relevant to Alaska officials, land managers, and communities confronting the effects of increasing wildfire activity. Managers can use their results as a lookup table to assess whether an active fire will continue to spread beyond the footprint of a recently burned area, Gagliotti said. Climate warming is expected to increase wildfire activity in northern forests, but wildfire also changes the conditions encountered by the next fire. The researchers do not suggest that previous fires will completely offset the effects of a warming climate. Instead, their work identifies another major factor that should be considered when scientists and land managers assess how Alaska's wildfire regime will change. And according to a press release from the Navy, the guided missile destroyer USS Ted Stevens will officially commission on Saturday, October 3rd at 12 noon in Whittier, Alaska. USS Ted Stevens integrates the state-of-the-art air and missile defense radar and combat systems to establish air and missile defense dominance. This destroyer would be the Navy's newest and most formidable instrument of global power projection. Designed to operate in high-threat environments and hunt down adversarial threats, this warship delivers unmatched combat capability to secure high latitudes and defend the nation's interests globally. And that's Alaska News.
1: With a Wall Street Business Report, I'm Bob Agnew. A proposed media merger remains in limbo once again.
2: A federal judge has delayed a ruling on Paramount's proposed settlement of an antitrust case that seeks to block its merger with Warner Brothers Discovery. The judge says she wants more information from the 12 state attorneys general who brought the antitrust action before deciding whether to approve the deal. The agreement would clear a major hurdle to the $111 billion Paramount Warner Brothers Discovery merger. Rich Thomason reporting.
1: A New Mexico jury has found Facebook liable of deceiving users about privacy protections on the second social media platform. The verdict arrives in the latest legal setback that's already cost the company billions of dollars. On Wall Street at the close, the Dow was up quite a bit, more than 400 points by the time it was over with. The S&P 500 up 39. For the Wall Street Business Report, I'm Bob Agnew.
0: With Sports Shorts, I'm Patty Burchill. Nome Belts hosted the Big West Cross Country Meet over the weekend. Teams from Bethel, Kotzebue, and Nome competed for a place at the state tournament. The Bethel boys and girls both placed first in team competition. The Nome Belts boys placed second. There was no second place girls team award. The GPA award went to Nome Belts. Taking first place for the boys was Jackson Iverson of Bethel with a time of 17:11. Hot on his heels, Granite Peacock of Nome placed second with a time of 17:12. The top eight individuals qualified for the state tournament. Bethel is sending Cole Iverson, who placed third, as well as Carver Hancock, Ethan Wheeler, and Elijah Floss. Along with Granite Peacock, Gabe Tran and Rowan Moore will be representing Nome. Tran and Moore placed fourth and fifth, respectively, and also were separated by just 1/100th of a second. The state championship meet will be held at Bartlett High in Anchorage this Saturday. And the Lady Nanook's volleyball team played at the West High Tournament in Anchorage this weekend. They played in the bronze bracket on Saturday, placing second. They defeated Ketchikan and Kodiak before losing to Lathrop. And that's Sports Shorts. Here's your Coffee Crew forecast from Icy 100.3 FM. Partly sunny this morning, then becoming mostly sunny. Highs in the lower 40s, north winds to 20 miles an hour. Partly cloudy tonight, lows in the upper 20s, northwest winds to 15 miles an hour. And tomorrow, mostly sunny, highs in the upper 30s, north winds to 10 miles an hour. The sun will rise this morning at 9:03. It will set at 8:39 this evening, giving us 11 hours, 36 minutes of daylight, a loss of 6 minutes, 31 seconds over yesterday. Currently 37 degrees under fair skies here at the Fondale Broadcast Center, north wind at 18, gusting to 24.

Apparently, there is a scientific reason why some kids do not like broccoli and cauliflower. Yeah. Did you like broccoli and cauliflower? I really like broccoli and cauliflower. I really do. I liked eating it growing up. It was never something that I disliked. But, you know, the classic stereotype is that kids don't like broccoli. Well, apparently, there's an actual scientific explanation for why kids dislike these particular vegetables. A team in Australia said a youngster's tastes may come down to the organisms in their saliva. The study found bacteria in the mouth can mix with certain enzymes in the vegetables, producing an unpleasant and sulfurous odor. And because we smell oftentimes with our taste buds also, right? There it is. Yeah, or we taste with our smell. There we go. We taste with our smell, right? Some of that. Just don't like it. Kind of interesting. Here's the Robbie Sayband. This is Faith of Our Fathers.

That'll do it for the first hour of the Coffee Cruise. Stay tuned. More fun on the way. Taking us to the top of the hour. Got music from Tarn Wells and Miles Minnick. Stay tuned.

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1: Second hour of the Coffee Crew underway. I'm Patty Burchill. Thanks for joining me this morning. News, weather, stories, all the things coming up. Stay tuned.

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First up, World Rabies Day is today, and in honor of World Rabies Day, Nome Animal House is hosting a walk-in rabies clinic. 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They're free rabies vaccinations. Terry's Pet Food Pantry does them the first and third Fridays of the month. So no reason not to get your pet vaccinated for rabies. It's a concern here. So do that. The United Methodist Women's Thrift Shop is open this afternoon from 4 to 5 and again Tuesday and Thursday evenings from 7 to 8:30. If you have items to drop off, please do that during their business hours. And the deadline to submit your photos for the Nome Arts Council 2027 photo calendar contest has been extended to this Wednesday. A little more time to get those photos in if you are choosing to do that. You can enter up to 5 photos from in and around Nome and the Bering Strait region. The entry fee is $5 per photo. Complete the entry form and upload your photos online at tinyurl.com/2027-calcontest. And for more information, send an email to photocontest@nomearts.org. Again, the deadline has been extended to this Wednesday. Lunch menus today at Nome Public Schools. Your choice of a cheeseburger or a peanut butter and grape uncrustable sandwich. That will be served with tater tots, the garden bar, fruit, and milk. And at the XYZ Senior Center, they will be serving a ham sandwich with chicken soup and mandarin oranges. Here's Lynn D. This is Move. It's 8:04 almost here on The Coffee Crew.

It's time to celebrate birthdays here on the Coffee Crew. We've got quite a list on our September calendar for locals. Starting off, Elijah Kaloi Sepalu, Charlotte Jean Head, Levi Arnall, Davinda Ozena Kakuna, Jason Ohms Omedelina, Charlie Koilik Outwater, Daniel Glenn Olana, Larry Olson, Janet Tobuck, and Faye Baker. And I apologize profusely if I mispronounced your name. I hope you have an absolutely fabulous day. Couple of celebrities. Steve Largent, who played football for the Seattle Seahawks. He was a wide receiver, 14 seasons with the Seahawks. He was also a member of the U.S. House of Representatives for Oklahoma's 1st Congressional District from 1994 to 2002. He turned 72 years old today. And Hilary Duff, probably best known for her role as Lizzie McGuire in the Disney series. She was also in Cheaper by the Dozen and How I Met Your Father. She turns 39 years old today. Here's Josiah Queen. This is Love You to Death.

0: From the Christian News Radio Network, I'm Jim Miller. Russia's foreign ministry, Sergei Lavrov, declared yesterday Moscow will continue its military campaign in Ukraine through to the end, rejecting any timeline for withdrawal. His remarks follow intensified Russian strikes that force Ukraine's largest steelmaker to halt operations, underscoring Moscow's unwillingness to negotiate despite mounting casualties and economic strain. Senate's set to take a final vote on its college sports bill today. News Nation's Kristen Eskow reports.
1: It's an effort to level the playing field in college sports and has the support of the NCAA and its major conferences. The Protect College Sports Act allows student-athletes to enter into their own NIL agreements. It increases the cap on revenue that schools share with athletes, and it limits students to one transfer without losing athletic eligibility. The bill is opposed by the NAACP and the Congressional Black Caucus, who have argued for stronger protections for black athletes.
0: House Speaker Mike Johnson says he would try to build support among Republicans for the bill if it passes the Senate. But the House likely won't take it up until after the midterms. More news straight ahead, but right now, here's a word from our sponsor.
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0: The European Union has unlocked a substantial humanitarian aid package aimed at sub-Saharan Africa, directing resources towards migration management, conflict relief, and food security programs. Officials say the move reflects Europe's widening effort to address root causes of displacement as global crises expand. President Trump gearing up to meet with some of the top technology experts this week. News Nation's Trevor Shirley has those details on the president's A1 summit.
4: This Tuesday, that's when the president is going to be meeting with those top tech executives at the White House for a summit on AI. It's the first time the president's called a major summit on this issue, which, as we know, has gotten a lot of attention recently in regards to safety. Top tech leaders and members of Congress, including Speaker Mike Johnson, are expected to be in attendance. Top AI experts have warned recently that technology could potentially end life on Earth if it's not contained.
0: We could learn more about how the White House intends to approach the subject after tomorrow's summit. Pennsylvania's measles outbreak continues to worsen, with 55 new cases reported since last Wednesday, a total of 173 people now hospitalized. From Christian News Radio Network, I'm Jim Miller. To hear this and other reports on demand, visit ChristianNewsRadio.org.
5: With Alaska News, I'm Patty Burchill. Previously burned areas have played a major role in limiting the spread of wildfires across Alaska's boreal forest, according to new research led by University of Alaska Fairbanks scientist Ben Gagliotti. Gagliotti, a researcher with the Water and Environmental Research Center at the UAF Institute of Northern Engineering, and his collaborators examined 568 instances between 1984 and 2020 in which an Alaska wildfire encountered a previously burned area. Using historical observations to model wildfire activity, the researchers estimate that burning rates could have been several times higher without the fuel limitations imposed by previous fires. The findings could be particularly relevant to Alaska officials, land managers, and communities confronting the effects of increasing wildfire activity. Managers can use their results as a lookup table to assess whether an active fire will continue to spread beyond the footprint of a recently burned area, Gagliotti said. Climate warming is expected to increase wildfire activity in northern forests, but wildfire also changes the conditions encountered by the next fire. The researchers do not suggest that previous fires will completely offset the effects of a warming climate. Instead, their work identifies another major factor that should be considered when scientists and land managers assess how Alaska's wildfire regime will change. And according to a press release from the Navy, the guided missile destroyer USS Ted Stevens will officially commission on Saturday, October 3rd at 12 noon in Whittier, Alaska. USS Ted Stevens integrates the state-of-the-art air and missile defense radar and combat systems to establish air and missile defense dominance. This destroyer would be the Navy's newest and most formidable instrument of global power projection. Designed to operate in high-threat environments and hunt down adversarial threats, this warship delivers unmatched combat capability to secure high latitudes and defend the nation's interests globally. And that's Alaska News. With Sports Shorts, I'm Patty Burchill. Nome Belts hosted the Big West cross-country meet over the weekend. Teams from Bethel, Kotzebue, and Nome competed for a place at the state tournament. The Bethel boys and girls both placed first in team competition. The Nome Belts boys placed second. There was no second-place girls team award. The GPA award went to Nome Belts. Taking first place for the boys was Jackson Iverson of Bethel with a time of 17:11. Hot on his heels, Granite Peacock of Nome placed second with a time of 17:12. The top eight individuals qualified for the state tournament. Bethel is sending Cole Iverson, who placed third, as well as Carver Hancock, Ethan Wheeler, and Elijah Floss. Along with Granite Peacock, Gabe Tran and Rowan Moore will be representing Nome. Tran and Moore placed fourth and fifth, respectively, and also were separated by just 1/100th of a second. The state championship meet will be held at Bartlett High in Anchorage this Saturday. And the Lady Nanook's volleyball team played at the West High Tournament in Anchorage this weekend. They played in the bronze bracket on Saturday, placing second. They defeated Ketchikan and Kodiak before losing to Lathrop. And that's Sports Shorts. Here's your Coffee Crew forecast from IC 100.3 FM. Partly sunny this morning, then becoming mostly sunny. Highs in the lower 40s, north winds to 20 miles an hour. Partly cloudy tonight, lows in the upper 20s, northwest winds to 15 miles an hour. And tomorrow, mostly sunny, highs in the upper 30s, north winds to 10 miles an hour. The sun will rise this morning at 9:03. It will set at 8:39 this evening, giving us 11 hours, 36 minutes of daylight. A loss of 6 minutes, 31 seconds over yesterday. Currently 37 degrees under fair skies here at the Fondale Broadcast Center. North wind at 18, gusting to 24.

0: is.
1: Jeremy Camp with No Survivors. Kind of interesting. Jeremy Camp's got a new album coming out, and it is more of a return to his rock roots. You know, back in the day when he started his music career in the early 2000s, he was more of a rock artist. And he's got a new album coming out soon that kind of returns to that. No Survivors was actually on his previous album, but the new song he's got out called Revival is, just another song that is going back to his rock roots. I like it, honestly. I like the edgier Jeremy Camp sound. So there you go. Here's George Moss and David Duffield. This is Hands Up.

Well, let's take a look at some things that happened on this date in history. It is September 28th. Quite a few interesting things happened on this date in a wide variety of agencies, topics, all the things. In 1820, the tomato was publicly proven safe when Colonel Robert Gibbon Johnson stood on the steps of the Salem, New Jersey courthouse and ate a large number of them without any adverse effects. Now, you know, oftentimes red fruits, berries, things like that are not safe, and people were curious about the tomato, and apparently it had to be proven publicly safe. So, yeah, he ate a bunch of them. No adverse effects, and that's a good thing. In 1892, the first night football game in America was played between Mansfield State Normal School, now Mansfield University, and Wyoming Seminary. They must have had lights somehow. Yeah. In 2008, SpaceX launched the first private spacecraft, the Falcon 1, into orbit. In 2012, Facebook hit 1 billion users. And then in 2018, up to 50 million Facebook accounts were hacked due to a code weakness. Just a few things that happened on this date in history. Here's For King and Country. This is World on Fire.

Our verse from God's Word today comes from 1 Corinthians chapter 2, verse 14. The person without the Spirit does not accept the things that come from the Spirit of God, but considers them foolishness and cannot understand them because they are discerned only through the Spirit. That's 1 Corinthians 2:14 from the New International Version of the Bible. Back to the music. Here's Carly Ann Taylor. This is Why Should I Worry?

With Alaska News, I'm Patty Burchill. Previously burned areas have played a major role in limiting the spread of wildfires across Alaska's boreal forest, according to new research led by University of Alaska Fairbanks scientist Ben Gagliotti. Gagliotti, a researcher with the Water and Environmental Research Center at the UAF Institute of Northern Engineering, and his collaborators examined 568 instances between 1984 and 2020 in which an Alaska wildfire encountered a previously burned area. Using historical observations to model wildfire activity, the researchers estimate that burning rates could have been several times higher without the fuel limitations imposed by previous fires. The findings could be particularly relevant to Alaska officials, land managers, and communities confronting the effects of increasing wildfire activity. Managers can use their results as a lookup table to assess whether an active fire will continue to spread beyond the footprint of a recently burned area, Gagliotti said. Climate warming is expected to increase wildfire activity in northern forests, but wildfire also changes the conditions encountered by the next fire. The researchers do not suggest that previous fires will completely offset the effects of a warming climate. Instead, their work identifies another major factor that should be considered when scientists and land managers assess how Alaska's wildfire regime will change. And according to a press release from the Navy, the guided missile destroyer USS Ted Stevens will officially commission on Saturday, October 3rd at 12 noon in Whittier, Alaska. USS Ted Stevens integrates the state-of-the-art air and missile defense radar and combat systems to establish air and missile defense dominance. This destroyer would be the Navy's newest and most formidable instrument of global power projection. Designed to operate in high-threat environments and hunt down adversarial threats, this warship delivers unmatched combat capability to secure high latitudes and defend the nation's interests globally. And that's Alaska News. With sports shorts, I'm Patty Burchill. Nome Belts hosted the Big West cross-country meet over the weekend. Teams from Bethel, Kotzebue, and Nome competed for a place at the state tournament. The Bethel boys and girls both placed first in team competition. The Nome Belts boys placed second. There was no second-place girls team award. The GPA award went to Nome Belts. Taking first place for the boys was Jackson Iverson of Bethel with a time of 17:11. Hot on his heels, Granite Peacock of Nome placed second with a time of 17:12. The top eight individuals qualified for the state tournament. Bethel is sending Cole Iverson, who placed third, as well as Carver Hancock, Ethan Wheeler, and Elijah Floss. Along with Granite Peacock, Gabe Tran and Rowan Moore will be representing Nome. Tran and Moore placed fourth and fifth, respectively, and also were separated by just 1/100th of a second. The state championship meet will be held at Bartlett High in Anchorage this Saturday. And the Lady Nanook's volleyball team played at the West High Tournament in Anchorage this weekend. They played in the bronze bracket on Saturday, placing second. They defeated Ketchikan and Kodiak before losing to Lathrop. And that's Sports Shorts. Here's your Coffee Crew forecast from IC 100.3 FM. Partly sunny skies this morning, then becoming mostly sunny. Highs in the lower 40s, north winds to 20 miles an hour. Partly cloudy tonight with lows in the upper 20s, northwest winds to 15 miles an hour. And tomorrow mostly sunny, highs in the upper 30s. North winds to 10 miles an hour. The sun will rise this morning 3 minutes after 9. It will set at 8:39 this evening, giving us 11 hours, 36 minutes of daylight today. Loss of 6 minutes, 31 seconds over yesterday. Currently 38 degrees here in Nome under fair skies. North wind at 16, gusting to 26. Here's Addison Road. This is Don't Wait.

It is sports season. Lots of sports going on. Football season has begun. The Major League Baseball season is winding down with the World Series coming up. We've got basketball on the way, of course, cross country going on right now. So it was asked, 900 avid sports fans were asked what every serious sports fan should have. So here were the answers. This is a brand new thing, right? Multiple TV sports packages. I, for one, get really frustrated. I like sports. I do. I like watching football in particular. And it's really hard to watch the games I want to watch now because you have to have so many different streaming services, and I am not willing to pay for that. I'm just not. So I end up, you know, looking online to find what the scores are, but I really would like to watch more of my games. But anyway, yeah. Another thing they say that serious sports fans should have is a wearable team jersey, a throwback jersey, a framed jersey. Yeah, okay. And a favorite sports movie. Now, I got to tell you, I don't have any of the sports jerseys, but I do have a sports movie. I have a couple of football sports movies that I really like. Remember the Titans and We Are Marshall are two of my kind of favorites. But anyway, there you go.

That's going to do it for the Coffee Crew on a Monday morning. Stay tuned. Of course, we got 24-hour music for you right here on IC 100.3 FM. I'll be back tomorrow morning with another edition of the Coffee Crew. Have a great day. God bless.

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The marine forecast for Western Alaska coastal waters out to 15 nautical miles posted at 3:46 a.m. Monday, September 28th, outlook to Tuesday. Zone 2802, Dull Point to Kwikpak. There's a small craft advisory in effect through this evening. Today, north winds 25 knots, seas 7 feet. Tonight, north winds 25 knots, seas 6 feet. Tuesday, north winds 15 knots, seas 4 feet. Zone 2803, Kwikpak to Cape Stevens. Today and tonight, north winds 20 knots, seas 4 feet. Tuesday, north winds 15 knots, seas 3 feet. Zone 2804, Cape Stevens to Moses Point. Today, north winds 20 knots, seas 4 feet. Tonight, northwest winds 20 knots, seas 4 feet. Tuesday, northwest winds 15 knots, seas 3 feet. Zone 2805, Moses Point to Sledge Island. There's a small craft advisory in effect through late tonight. Today, north winds 25 knots, seas 5 feet. Tonight, northwest winds 25 knots, seas 5 feet. Tuesday, north winds 15 knots, seas 3 feet. Zone 2806, Sledge Island to Wales. There's a small craft advisory in effect through late tonight. Today, north winds 30 knots, seas 7 feet. Tonight, north winds 25 knots, seas 6 feet. Tuesday, north winds 20 knots, seas 5 feet. Zone 2816, the south side of St. Lawrence Island. There's a small craft advisory in effect through this morning. Today, north winds 25 knots, seas 6 feet, subsiding to 4 feet. Tonight, north winds 15 knots, seas 4 feet. Tuesday, northeast winds 15 knots, seas 3 feet. Zone 2817, the north side of St. Lawrence Island. There's a small craft advisory in effect through this afternoon. Today, north winds 25 knots, seas 9 feet. Tonight, north winds 20 knots, seas 7 feet. Tuesday, north winds 15 knots, seas 5 feet. Here's the weather forecast from IC 100.3 FM. Partly sunny skies this morning, then becoming mostly sunny. Highs in the lower 40s, north winds to 20 miles an hour. Tonight, partly cloudy. Lows in the upper 20s, northwest winds to 15 miles an hour. And tomorrow, mostly sunny. Highs in the upper 30s, north winds to 10 miles an hour. I'm Patty Burchill. That's the weather forecast. 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

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That was The Color with Let It Be Love. We heard from Sean Rodriguez before that, Just Like God. Here's a note from the IC 100.3 FM calendar. The Nome Public Schools Board of Education will meet in a special work session this Wednesday evening at 5:30 in the Nome Elementary School Library and via Zoom. For the Zoom information, contact the district office. Here's the Almost. 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

0: The group's called Hopeful. 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Thanks for joining me this morning. It is the 28th day of September, and we are celebrating National Good Neighbor Day today. You know, some of these days that we celebrate during the year, I think we should celebrate every day. It's always a good idea to be a good neighbor. But perhaps today you could go out of your way to be a good neighbor. Maybe it means picking up trash in front of your house and your neighbor's house. That wind blows things around. Maybe it means just saying hi, having a little chat, getting to know your neighbors a little bit better. Lots of things we can do to be a good neighbor in our communities. Stay tuned. After the weather, we'll be back with Toby Mack and Zach Williams with Cornerstone. Also, Tasha Layton on the way. Keep it right here, IC 100.3 FM.
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0: Here's the weather forecast from IC 100.3 FM. Partly sunny skies this morning, then becoming mostly sunny. Highs in the lower 40s, north winds to 20 miles an hour. Tonight, partly cloudy. Lows in the upper 20s, northwest winds to 15 miles an hour. And tomorrow, mostly sunny. Highs in the upper 30s, north winds to 10 miles an hour. I'm Patty Burchill. That's the weather forecast. 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
1: The more we learn about Dan Sullivan, the worse it gets. While Alaskans struggle to pay the bills, Sullivan was tripling his own net worth in D.C. and working against Alaska. Sullivan sided with the trawl fleet, gutting protections for small boat fishermen, and refusing to back efforts to limit bycatch. So it's no surprise that he got hundreds of thousands of dollars from big factory trawlers, the same Seattle executives destroying Alaska fisheries. Now we know that Sullivan was even invested in a foreign farmed salmon company, the biggest competitor to Alaska wild salmon in the world. When he sold the stock off, Sullivan made thousands of dollars for himself. And then he broke Congress's insider trading law, hiding the trade for months. Dan Sullivan keeps working for himself, and it costs Alaska way too much.
2: I'm Mary Piltola. I'm running for U.S. Senate, and I approve this message.
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4: Hi, I'm Johnny Erickson Tata. You know, there are many things that strike me about John chapter 9, the story of the man who was born blind and received healing from Jesus. But what's most striking is the way the story opens. Because when the 12 disciples first encounter the blind man, they offer no kind word to him, no greeting. They didn't even give him coins. Instead, they set up a tribunal, asking Jesus, "Who sinned here, the blind man or his parents?" Can you imagine how that made this blind man feel? To them, he was nothing more than a chalkboard for a lesson on sin. Oh, but not to Jesus. Jesus is the only one who treated the blind man with respect, dignity, and compassion. Whether or not a person's sin has caused his misfortune is not the point. The point is, there's a damaged individual who needs a Christ-like compassionate response. Will you give that today? I sure hope you will.

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Here's the weather forecast from IC 100.3 FM. Partly sunny skies this morning, then becoming mostly sunny. Highs in the lower 40s, north winds to 20 miles an hour. Tonight, partly cloudy. Lows in the upper 20s. Northwest winds to 15 miles an hour. And tomorrow, mostly sunny. Highs in the upper 30s. North winds to 10 miles an hour. I'm Patty Burchill. That's the weather forecast. 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

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The 6th annual Nome Preschool Pumpkin Patch is happening Saturday, October 17th from 11 a.m. to 2 p.m. at 1602 Nome Teller Highway. 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

infinite and sweet. This love so rescuing, oh how infinitely sweet.

0: nobody tougher than Mary Peltola when it comes to standing up for Alaskans. She took on President Biden to open the Willow Project, the largest new oil and gas exploration development in decades, creating jobs for Alaskans. She stood up to corporate interest and both parties and proposed landmark legislation to limit bottom trawling in Alaska waters. She'll always protect Second Amendment rights. Because in Alaska, firearms are about protecting ourselves and feeding our families. And as a military mom with two sons who served, she knows that a secure border keeps Americans safe.
1: I'm Mary Peltola. There's only one thing that matters to me, getting the job done for Alaska. And I'll take on anyone, including Democrats, anyone in the lower 48 who doesn't understand what Alaska needs. When both parties are attacking you, you're doing something right. Alaska first, always. I'm Mary Peltola, and I approve this message.
0: Paid for by Alaskans for Mary.
2: Kids don't know that playing every day means less anxious feelings and more happy ones. Being better able to focus after exploring the world around them. Strong bones, healthy weight, and better sleep at night. They don't know all that. They're just having fun. Dress for the weather and

0: In vain. There was no way. My officer friend had a good laugh. He said, "Ron, there's no way you can get yourself out of there. See, somebody has to let you out." Okay, I've decided I'm not excited about being the prisoner in the seat anymore. I'm Ron Utzcraft, and I want to have a word with you today about the only way to be free. There's no way you can get yourself out of there. Well, that's a feeling a lot of us experienced without ever being physically locked up. It's like there are these hurtful emotional cycles and spiritual cycles that we just can't seem to get ourselves out of. Maybe you know what it is to be trapped in a cycle of destructive behavior or damaged relationships, or maybe a cycle of guilt and shame over repeated mistakes. It could be a cycle of slavery to some behavior you can't seem to change. Or a cycle of unfulfillment where one experience after another just fails to give you the peace and the meaning you've always hoped for. Now, there's no bars and there's no prison walls, but we know the feeling of being locked up in a way of living that we can't get out of. Like a prisoner in a cell, or me in the prisoner seat of a police car, somebody has to let you out. And for 2,000 years, the somebody has been doing that for millions of spiritual prisoners. In fact, in Isaiah 61:1, our word for today from the Word of God, he announced his reason for coming to earth this way: "The Lord has sent me to bind up the brokenhearted, to proclaim liberty to captives, and freedom to prisoners." See, Jesus understands the powerful force that ultimately keeps us locked up in our destructive cycles. He said, "Whoever commits sin is a slave to sin." Sin is simply, it's our hijacking of our life from the God who was supposed to run it. And because we're away from our Creator, we're trapped in this self-run orbit where life just doesn't work right. It took the coming and the dying of the Son of God to break the enslaving power of sin. By taking the death penalty for what we have done, Jesus has the power not only to save us from our hurtful ways, but to save us from the eternal penitentiary the Bible calls hell. He's come from the outside to let you out, to set you free, but he waits for your invitation to do that. Your invitation for him to come into your life, to forgive every sin of your life, to change from the inside out. And that glorious freedom that so many have experienced, you can experience beginning this day. It actually begins when you tell Jesus, "I'm turning from my sin that has enslaved me, Lord, from the sin that nailed you to a cross. You had to do that to pay for my sin, and I know you've walked out of your grave. You are alive. I want you to walk into my life today. I'm giving myself to you because you died for my sin. I'm yours beginning today." Listen, you want a new story to begin in your life? I want to encourage you to go to our website of that name, anewstory.com. That's anewstory.com. You're going to find some information there from God's very own words. They'll help you start on that very road. Listen, this could be your day to finally be able to say, "Free at last. Free at last. Thank God Almighty. I'm free at last."
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0: 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Here on IC 100.3 FM, bringing you back-to-back Christian hits 24 hours a day. We heard from LaRue before that with One White Tulip. Here's something kind of interesting. We've all heard that old quip, right? An apple a day keeps the doctor away. Eating fruits, eating good foods can make you healthy, right? That's why we do it. Well, apparently, eating an apple or a pear a day might help prevent strokes. The benefit appears to stem from dietary fiber or perhaps an antioxidant common in white-fleshed fruits and vegetables called quercetin. So one more reason to eat those apples and pears. They're good for you.
1: 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And finally, have regular screening exams of the breast, prostate, colon, rectum, and cervix.
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3: The more we learn about Dan Sullivan, the worse it gets. While Alaskans struggle to pay the bills, Sullivan was tripling his own net worth in D.C. and working against Alaska. Sullivan sided with the trawl fleet, gutting protections for small boat fishermen, and refusing to back efforts to limit bycatch. So it's no surprise that he got hundreds of thousands of dollars from big factory trawlers, the same Seattle executives destroying Alaska fisheries. Now we know that Sullivan was even invested in a foreign farmed salmon company, the biggest competitor to Alaska wild salmon in the world. When he sold the stock off, Sullivan made thousands of dollars for himself. And then he broke Congress's insider trading law, hiding the trade for months. Dan Sullivan keeps working for himself, and it costs Alaska way too much.
4: I'm Mary Piltola. I'm running for U.S. Senate, and I approve this message.
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0: Here's the weather forecast from IC 100.3 FM. Partly sunny skies this morning, then becoming mostly sunny. Highs in the lower 40s, north winds to 20 miles an hour. Tonight, partly cloudy. Lows in the upper 20s, northwest winds to 15 miles an hour. And tomorrow, mostly sunny. Highs in the upper 30s, north winds to 10 miles an hour. I'm Patty Burchill. That's the weather forecast. 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
4: God's word for us today. Lord, you are my God. I will exalt you and praise your name. For in perfect faithfulness you have been and done wonderful things, things planned long ago, Isaiah 25:1. We don't do a lot of things that honor the Lord, yet the wonderful things that he does for us are too numerous to count, because we are not even close to knowing all around us what his direct and purposeful actions are in our lives. Behind the scenes, God is perfecting his plan for you as he planned, as the verse says, long, long ago and is today. Do you think that the omniscient, omnipotent, and omnipresent Lord is worthy of your praise this week as we walk with him? Can you pause right now amidst the noise and distraction to tell the Lord you praise him, exalt him, and love him for going to the cross for you nearly 2,000 years ago? Pause, reflect, and praise him today. One of my favorite choruses says, he has done great things. Bless his holy name. This is Dr. Keith Hamilton, Alaska Christian College's president, reminding you that because he lives, you can face tomorrow.

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Here's the weather forecast from IC 100.3 FM. Partly sunny skies this morning, then becoming mostly sunny. Highs in the lower 40s, north winds to 20 miles an hour. Tonight, partly cloudy. Lows in the upper 20s. Northwest winds to 15 miles an hour. And tomorrow, mostly sunny. Highs in the upper 30s. North winds to 10 miles an hour. I'm Patty Burchill. That's the weather forecast. 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

0: 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The Nome Arts Council's 2027 photo calendar contest deadline has been extended to this Wednesday. 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Again, new deadline this Wednesday. Here's Jeremy Camp. This is When You Speak. 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

0: 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Jason Gray before that with Be Kind. Our verse from God's Word today comes from 1 Corinthians chapter 2, verse 14. The person without the Spirit does not accept the things that come from the Spirit of God, but considers them foolishness and cannot understand them because they are discerned only through the Spirit. That's 1 Corinthians 2:14 from the New International Version of the Bible. Stay tuned. Music on the way after the weather from Plum and Matthew West. Then at noon, it's Jonathan. Keep it right here. Icy 100.3 FM.
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0: Here's the weather forecast from Icy 100.3 FM. Partly sunny skies this morning, then becoming mostly sunny. Highs in the lower 40s, north winds to 20 miles an hour. Tonight, partly cloudy. Lows in the upper 20s, northwest winds to 15 miles an hour. And tomorrow, mostly sunny. Highs in the upper 30s, north winds to 10 miles an hour. I'm Patty Burchill. That's the weather forecast. 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
1: I'm a mom to three kids. 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I don't expect a whole lot from DC, but when I saw Dan Sullivan voted to give himself a multi-million dollar payout while cutting our health care, it nearly broke me.
2: Dan Sullivan voted for the largest cut to Medicaid in history. 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
1: Now we're at risk of losing Zach's care, and I'm paying thousands more every year for our health care coverage. 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
1: From the Christian News Radio Network, I'm Joe Miller. Russian forces launching a heavy daytime drone strike on Kyiv, sending more than two dozen Shahed drones across the capital, killing at least seven people, including a woman inside the National Academy of Sciences. Emergency crews spent the morning pulling survivors from damaged residential blocks and cultural buildings. Ukrainian officials say the attack part of a renewed Russian push to pressure the city ahead of expected winter operations. The Iran war enters its seventh month, with President Trump expected to resume talks with Tehran this week after he rejected their truce proposal over the weekend. Here's News Nation's Kelly Meyer.
2: Iran submitted a proposal to the U.S. to reopen the Strait of Hormuz over a seven-day ceasefire. President Trump rejected that offer because, as he put it, quote, Iran is losing so badly. President Trump, in a phone interview on Sunday with Axios, said, quote, they want to make a deal, but it is not the deal that I want to make, adding, it is what we would have maybe agreed to a year ago. President Trump says resuming strikes on Iran is not off the table, adding he is, quote, always thinking about it.
1: Iran's proposed reopening of the strait and resuming nuclear talks if the U.S. would lift its naval blockade and remove sanctions on oil sales. More news coming up, but right now a word from our sponsor.
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1: Federal investigators reviewing a software glitch affecting Boeing's 737 MAX landing guidance system. Issue can cause the automated landing mode to disengage during an aborted landing, forcing pilots to rely on manual controls. The FAA says no accidents have been linked to the problem, but airlines have been instructed to report any anomalies immediately. AI chipmaker NVIDIA announcing it has a new plan to stop AI agents from breaking out of containment. News Nation's Alex Caparvello reports.
4: The company is launching its Open Agent Safety Platform, basically a software aimed at stopping AI agents from misbehaving. OpenAI, Meta, Google, and Anthropic have all disclosed incidents where their AI models have gone rogue. This comes as President Trump sat down with the CEO of Anthropic for a surprise dinner Sunday night. That face-to-face came after new reports revealed OpenAI's autonomous bots attacked a UN website back in June and recently interfered with U.S. government websites without its knowledge.
1: Those incidents follow OpenAI agents breaching Australian government sites in May and June. From Christian News Radio Network, I'm Jim Miller. To hear this and other reports on demand, visit ChristianNewsRadio.org.
5: With the Wall Street Business Report, I'm Rich Thomason. Stocks have slumped as oil prices rise following President Trump's rejection of Iran's proposal for reopening the Strait of Hormuz. Brent crude is up more than 3%. West Texas Intermediate advanced 2%. The price of gas, AAA's national average for a gallon of regular, $4.47. That's the same as yesterday. The Trump administration releasing new fuel economy standards would relax regulatory requirements for automakers to control pollution from gas-powered cars and light trucks. It's a move that President Trump says will save Americans thousands on a new vehicle. Among the economic reports due out this week, the Labor Department releases its latest report on job openings. The Commerce Department will be issuing its third and final estimate of how the U.S. economy fared in the second quarter of the year. For the Wall Street Business Report, I'm Rich Thomason.
6: The marine forecast for western Alaska coastal waters out to 15 nautical miles posted at 3:46 a.m. Monday, September 28th, outlook to Tuesday. Zone 2802, Dull Point to Quick Pack. There's a small craft advisory in effect through this evening. Today, north winds 25 knots, seas 7 feet. Tonight, north winds 25 knots, seas 6 feet. Tuesday, north winds 15 knots, seas 4 feet. Zone 2803, Quick Pack to Cape Stevens. Today and tonight, north winds 20 knots, seas 4 feet. Tuesday, north winds 15 knots, seas 3 feet. Zone 2804, Cape Stevens to Moses Point. Today, north winds 20 knots, seas 4 feet. Tonight, northwest winds 20 knots, seas 4 feet. Tuesday, northwest winds 15 knots, seas 3 feet. Zone 2805, Moses Point to Sledge Island. There's a small craft advisory in effect through late tonight. Today, north winds 25 knots, seas 5 feet. Tonight, northwest winds 25 knots, seas 5 feet. Tuesday, north winds 15 knots, seas 3 feet. Zone 2806, Sledge Island to Wales. There's a small craft advisory in effect through late tonight. Today, north winds 30 knots, seas 7 feet. Tonight, north winds 25 knots, seas 6 feet. Tuesday, north winds 20 knots, seas 5 feet. Zone 2816, the south side of St. Lawrence Island. There's a small craft advisory in effect through this morning. Today, north winds 25 knots, seas 6 feet, subsiding to 4 feet. Tonight, north winds 15 knots, seas 4 feet. Tuesday, northeast winds 15 knots, seas 3 feet. Zone 2817, the north side of St. Lawrence Island. There's a small craft advisory in effect through this afternoon. Today, north winds 25 knots, seas 9 feet. Tonight, north winds 20 knots, seas 7 feet. Tuesday, north winds 15 knots, seas 5 feet.
5: 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Today, mostly sunny with highs in the lower 40s, north winds to 20 miles per hour. Tonight, partly cloudy, lows in the upper 20s, with northwest winds to 15 miles per hour. Then tomorrow, mostly sunny on Tuesday, highs in the upper 30s, with north winds to 10 miles per hour. I'm Jonathan, and that's your afternoon weather forecast. 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

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This is Icy 100.3 FM. That was for King Country and their song God Only Knows. Before that was Taya and her song All About Jesus. Well, here's a note from the Icy 100.3 FM calendar. 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
1: Magazine. I'm a mom to three kids. I'm working three jobs just to provide for them. 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I don't expect a whole lot from DC, but when I saw Dan Sullivan voted to give himself a multi-million dollar payout while cutting our health care, it nearly broke me.
2: Dan Sullivan voted for the largest cut to Medicaid in history. 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Sullivan kicked 9,000 Alaskans off their health insurance and doubled cost for thousands more, all while voting to give himself a $500,000 payday.
1: Now we're at risk of losing Zach's care, and I'm paying thousands more every year for our health care coverage. 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
1: 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That was Phil Wickham and his song, What an Awesome God. Before that was Michael W. Smith and his song, Breathe. Well, today's verse from God's Word comes from the New Testament book of 1 Corinthians, chapter 2, verse 14. The person without the Holy Spirit does not accept things from the Spirit of God, but considers them foolishness and cannot understand them because they are discerned only

0: through the Spirit. That's 1 Corinthians 2:14 from the New International Version of the Bible.
1: Come on, future mommies. 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
4: 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Sullivan sided with the trawl fleet, gutting protections for small boat fishermen, and refusing to back efforts to limit bycatch. So it's no surprise that he got hundreds of thousands of dollars from big factory trawlers, the same Seattle executives destroying Alaska fisheries. Now we know that Sullivan was even invested in a foreign farmed salmon company, the biggest competitor to Alaska wild salmon in the world. When he sold the stock off, Sullivan made thousands of dollars for himself. And then he broke Congress's insider trading law, hiding the trade for months. Dan Sullivan keeps working for himself, and it costs Alaska way too much.
5: I'm Mary Piltola. I'm running for U.S. Senate, and I approve this message.
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0: Here's your afternoon weather outlook from IC 100.3 FM. Today, mostly sunny with highs in the lower 40s, north winds to 20 miles per hour. Tonight, partly cloudy, lows in the upper 20s with northwest winds to 15 miles per hour. Then tomorrow, mostly sunny on Tuesday, highs in the upper 30s with north winds to 10 miles per hour. I'm Jonathan, and that's your afternoon weather forecast. 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
1: The more we learn about Dan Sullivan, the worse it gets. While Alaskans struggle to pay the bills, Sullivan was tripling his own net worth in D.C. and working against Alaska. Sullivan sided with the trawl fleet, gutting protections for small boat fishermen, and refusing to back efforts to limit bycatch. So it's no surprise that he got hundreds of thousands of dollars from big factory trawlers, the same Seattle executives destroying Alaska fisheries. Now we know that Sullivan was even invested in a foreign farmed salmon company, the biggest competitor to Alaska wild salmon in the world. When he sold the stock off, Sullivan made thousands of dollars for himself. And then he broke Congress's insider trading law, hiding the trade for months. Dan Sullivan keeps working for himself, and it costs Alaska way too much.
2: I'm Mary Peltola. I'm running for U.S. Senate, and I approve this message.
1: Paid for by Alaskans for Mary.
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1: Here's your afternoon weather outlook from IC 100.3 FM. Today, mostly sunny with highs in the lower 40s, north winds to 20 miles per hour. Tonight, partly cloudy, lows in the upper 20s with northwest winds to 15 miles per hour. Then tomorrow, mostly sunny on Tuesday, highs in the upper 30s with north winds to 10 miles per hour. I'm Jonathan, and that's your afternoon weather forecast. 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

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Christian Hit Radio, this is IC 100.3 FM. That was Sean Locke and his song Follow Me. Before that was Eli Gable and Glory Bound. Well, here's a note from the IC 100.3 FM calendar. 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

0: 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This is IC 100.3 FM. And that was Switchfoot and their song Stars. Before that was Ryan Stevenson and his song This I Know. Well, today is the fourth Monday of September, which means it's National Family Day, shining a light on the profound connections that shape our lives. Take this opportunity to strengthen ties, express gratitude, and create lasting memories with your loved ones, so you can plan a special outing, or maybe cook a meal together, or simply share a quiet moment of appreciation. On today, National Family Day.
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0: Here's your afternoon weather outlook from IC 100.3 FM. Today, mostly sunny with highs in the lower 40s, north winds to 20 miles per hour. Tonight, partly cloudy, lows in the upper 20s, with northwest winds to 15 miles per hour. Then tomorrow, mostly sunny on Tuesday, highs in the upper 30s, with north winds to 10 miles per hour. I'm Jonathan, and that's your afternoon weather forecast. 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
1: The more we learn about Dan Sullivan, the worse it gets. While Alaskans struggle to pay the bills, Sullivan was tripling his own net worth in D.C. and working against Alaska. Sullivan sided with the trawl fleet, gutting protections for small boat fishermen, and refusing to back efforts to limit bycatch. So it's no surprise that he got hundreds of thousands of dollars from big factory trawlers, the same Seattle executives destroying Alaska fisheries. Now we know that Sullivan was even invested in a foreign farmed salmon company, the biggest competitor to Alaska wild salmon in the world. When he sold the stock off, Sullivan made thousands of dollars for himself. And then he broke Congress's insider trading law, hiding the trade for months. Dan Sullivan keeps working for himself, and it costs Alaska way too much.
2: I'm Mary Piltola. I'm running for U.S. Senate, and I approve this message.
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1: Here's your afternoon weather outlook from IC 100.3 FM. Today, mostly sunny with highs in the lower 40s, north winds to 20 miles per hour. Tonight, partly cloudy, lows in the upper 20s, with northwest winds to 15 miles per hour. Then tomorrow, mostly sunny on Tuesday, highs in the upper 30s, with north winds to 10 miles per hour. I'm Jonathan, and that's your afternoon weather forecast. 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

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This is Icy 100.3 FM. That was Waverly and their song Pressure. Before that was Timothy James Meaney and his song New York. Well, here's another note from the Icy 100.3 FM calendar. The Kagoa Kosga Public Library hosts Story Hour for children ages 3 to 5 every Tuesday morning at 10:30 at the library. They read lots of stories and each child can make a craft to take home. Adult supervision is required, so for more information, call the library at 907-443-6628. Now here's Rhett Walker and his song, Look What God Can Do, right here on Icy 100.3 FM.

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2: 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And I'll take on insurance companies to protect our health care. 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

0: Back-to-back Christian hits 24 hours a day. 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That was Sean Rodriguez and his song, Just Like God. Before that was Highland and their song, This Love Is Free. Well, children and vegetables are not exactly a match made in heaven. In fact, many parents will probably admit getting their kids to eat greens like broccoli, cauliflower, and Brussels sprouts can be next to impossible. And while some may say that children are just being picky, a study found that there's actual scientific explanation of why kids dislike their vegetables. A team in Australia said that youngsters' tastes may come down to the organisms in their saliva. The studies found that bacteria in the mouth can mix with certain enzymes in these veggies, producing an unpleasant and sulfurous odor. Ooh. Well, we need to take a break for the weather, but after that, we're going to come back with more music from Shine Bright Baby, Michael W. Smith, Trisha Brock, and a whole lot more. So keep it locked in right here to Icy 100.3 FM.
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2: 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As the author, Krista Tippett, once said, listening is about being present, not just being quiet.
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3: The more we learn about Dan Sullivan, the worse it gets. While Alaskans struggle to pay the bills, Sullivan was tripling his own net worth in D.C. and working against Alaska. Sullivan sided with the trawl fleet, gutting protections for small boat fishermen, and refusing to back efforts to limit bycatch. So it's no surprise that he got hundreds of thousands of dollars from big factory trawlers, the same Seattle executives destroying Alaska fisheries. Now we know that Sullivan was even invested in a foreign farmed salmon company, the biggest competitor to Alaska wild salmon in the world. When he sold the stock off, Sullivan made thousands of dollars for himself. And then he broke Congress's insider trading law, hiding the trade for months. Dan Sullivan keeps working for himself, and it costs Alaska way too much.
4: I'm Mary Piltola. I'm running for U.S. Senate, and I approve this message.
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0: Here's your afternoon weather outlook from Icy 100.3 FM. Today, mostly sunny with highs in the lower 40s, north winds to 20 miles per hour. Tonight, partly cloudy, lows in the upper 20s with northwest winds to 15 miles per hour. Then tomorrow, mostly sunny on Tuesday, highs in the upper 30s with north winds to 10 miles per hour. I'm Jonathan, and that's your afternoon weather forecast. 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
1: Here's your afternoon weather outlook from IC 100.3 FM. Today, mostly sunny with highs in the lower 40s, north winds to 20 miles per hour. Tonight, partly cloudy, lows in the upper 20s with northwest winds to 15 miles per hour. Then tomorrow, mostly sunny on Tuesday, highs in the upper 30s with north winds to 10 miles per hour. I'm Jonathan, and that's your afternoon weather forecast. 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

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This is Icy 100.3 FM. That was We Are Messengers and their song Faith, Hope, Love. Before that was Micah Tyler and his song Even Then. Well, here's a note from the Icy 100.3 FM calendar. Nome Public Schools Board of Education will meet for a special work session this Wednesday evening at 5:30 in the Nome Elementary School Library and via Zoom. For the Zoom information, contact the district office. 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

0: Come here, son. I want to show you something really neat.
1: Okay.
0: See this cocoon? Well, in just a bit, you'll see something really spectacular.
1: Cool. So what's going to happen?
0: You'll see.
1: Nothing's happening.
0: Well, a little patience, son.
1: But it's just sitting there. Dad, nothing's happening.
0: Trust me, son. If you just wait a bit more, you'll be impressed.
1: Dad, this is boring. Really boring.
0: Just give it a second, son.
1: This is dumb. I know. Let's step on it. Can I, Dad?
0: No.
1: Well, can we throw rocks at it?
0: No, son.
1: This had better be gooder than TV.
0: I've seen this before, son. Trust me, you're gonna love it.
2: 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Are you willing to trust him with every area of your life?
1: Awesome, Dad. A butterfly.
0: I told you it'd be spectacular.
2: Another message from Lifeline Productions, located on the web at lifelinepro.com.
3: 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While Alaskans struggle to pay the bills, Sullivan was tripling his own net worth in D.C. and working against Alaska. Sullivan sided with the trawl fleet, gutting protections for small boat fishermen, and refusing to back efforts to limit bycatch. So it's no surprise that he got hundreds of thousands of dollars from big factory trawlers, the same Seattle executives destroying Alaska fisheries. Now we know that Sullivan was even invested in a foreign farmed salmon company, the biggest competitor to Alaska wild salmon in the world. When he sold the stock off, Sullivan made thousands of dollars for himself. And then he broke Congress's insider trading law, hiding the trade for months. Dan Sullivan keeps working for himself, and it costs Alaska way too much.
4: I'm Mary Peltola. I'm running for U.S. Senate, and I approve this message.
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0: 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This is Icy 100.3 FM. That was Eau Claire and their song Changing. Before that was Peter Furler and his song Reach. Well, it's time for another edition of On This Date in History. Yes, it was on this date, September 28th, in the year 1785, that Napoleon Bonaparte, at age 16, graduates from the elite École Militaire in Paris, ranking a lowly 42nd in a class of 51.
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2: The more we learn about Dan Sullivan, the worse it gets. While Alaskans struggle to pay the bills, Sullivan was tripling his own net worth in D.C. and working against Alaska. Sullivan sided with the trawl fleet, gutting protections for small boat fishermen, and refusing to back efforts to limit bycatch. So it's no surprise that he got hundreds of thousands of dollars from big factory trawlers, the same Seattle executives destroying Alaska fisheries. Now we know that Sullivan was even invested in a foreign farmed salmon company, the biggest competitor to Alaska wild salmon in the world. When he sold the stock off, Sullivan made thousands of dollars for himself. And then he broke Congress's insider trading law, hiding the trade for months. Dan Sullivan keeps working for himself, and it costs Alaska way too much.
3: I'm Mary Peltola. I'm running for U.S. Senate, and I approve this message.
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0: Here's your afternoon weather outlook from Icy 100.3 FM. Today, mostly sunny with highs in the lower 40s, north winds to 20 miles per hour. Tonight, partly cloudy, lows in the upper 20s with northwest winds to 15 miles per hour. Then tomorrow, mostly sunny on Tuesday, highs in the upper 30s with north winds to 10 miles per hour. I'm Jonathan, and that's your afternoon weather forecast. 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
1: The more we learn about Dan Sullivan, the worse it gets. While Alaskans struggle to pay the bills, Sullivan was tripling his own net worth in D.C. and working against Alaska. Sullivan sided with the trawl fleet, gutting protections for small boat fishermen, and refusing to back efforts to limit bycatch. So it's no surprise that he got hundreds of thousands of dollars from big factory trawlers, the same Seattle executives destroying Alaska fisheries. Now we know that Sullivan was even invested in a foreign farmed salmon company, the biggest competitor to Alaska wild salmon in the world. When he sold the stock off, Sullivan made thousands of dollars for himself. And then he broke Congress's insider trading law, hiding the trade for months. Dan Sullivan keeps working for himself, and it costs Alaska way too much.
2: 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I'm running for U.S. Senate, and I approve this message.
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4: I made a prayer. I said, God, I'm going to outlove and outserve my bride, even if she never reciprocates.
5: Jim Ramos on Focus on the Family Minute.
4: Because I'm a Christian man. I'm modeling Jesus Christ.
6: I like that.
4: And we did not reciprocate.
6: Yeah.
4: We killed him. So for me, it was simple. I'm going to be Jesus to my bride. I'm going to outlove her and I'm going to outserve her. I'm going to do it all my life. And it does take maintenance for us. Every 10 years, we go in for marriage counseling, whether we need it or not.
6: New battery.
4: Yes. We just do it. We don't want to wait for a crisis. We want to work through that process.
6: Yeah.
4: And it's just and she's learning to affirm my love language, which is words of affirmation. So when I do something to serve her, and she goes, that cup of coffee was the best I've ever had. I'm like, I just want to go make her another cup of coffee. Because I want to please her, right? I want to do justice for her.
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2: Here's your afternoon weather outlook from IC 100.3 FM. Today, mostly sunny with highs in the lower 40s, north winds to 20 miles per hour. Tonight, partly cloudy, lows in the upper 20s, with northwest winds to 15 miles per hour. Then tomorrow, mostly sunny on Tuesday, highs in the upper 30s, with north winds to 10 miles per hour. I'm Jonathan, and that's your afternoon weather forecast. Now let's get back to more Christian hits, here on IC 100.3 FM.